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0: Chillicothe's Easy 1350. WCHI. Christina Aguilera, Dan Blackman. Do you like orange juice? All right, keep drinking it. A new study says vitamin C, it boosts the brain later in life. If you have lower vitamin C levels, you have gray matter in your brain, you don't want that. You need to get vitamin C somehow. Orange juice, citrus fruits, peppers, any way you can get it into your diet. Coming up, I have more favorites for you.
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What does it seem like every group is doing in 2026? Touring. They're doing a stadium tour. Here's Green Day, the time of your life.

0: WCHI Easy 1350. She is Fergie. I'm Dan Blackman. It's National Mascot Day today. The spirited characters, they bring life and energy to favorite teams, schools, charities, even businesses. So we salute you. Coming up, more great songs.
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WCHI. The old adage, what doesn't kill you makes you stronger. Kelly Clarkson sings about it.

WCHI Easy 1350, where we can't thank you enough for keeping us on in Andersonville. Here's another one you asked for on WCHI.

0: Easy 1350 WCHI. Lady A there, Dan Blackman here. What is your favorite fast food place to go? Well, this new poll says Chick-fil-A. Is that what you're yelling right now to me? All right. Second on the list is Kentucky Fried Chicken, then Popeyes. Raising Cane's came in fourth, then Five Guys, then Pizza Hut. Where is McDonald's on this list? Last. Yeah, last. They say they're going to use some customer input to improve their taste and their quality. They are rehauling everything, it seems. What do you think? I'm Radio Dan Blackman. Tell me on Instagram and follow me there.
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0: WCHI Easy 1350. Sam Smith along with Dan Blackman on National Stewart's Root Beer Day today. So sweet. 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And why not celebrate? Have a root beer. They're always good. And stay here. I got more great favorites.
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WCHI Easy 1350. She's one of the few artists not touring this year, but maybe a new album on the horizon, maybe a tour. We shall see for Beyoncé. Here's Halo.

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1: Boys to Men, Dan Blackman. 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And do you agree? You disagree? 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
1: Helping you to kick back, relax after a long, hard day. 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I'm Dan Blackman. Great song to do it to. No Ordinary Love, Sade.

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1: 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It was Vegetable Day just the other day. 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
1: I love keyboard. I love piano. 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How about you? It's 1,000 Miles.

0: WCHI Easy 1350. There is Roxette. I'm Dan Blackman. Swimming a lot during the summer, of course. So why do your fingers get wrinkly when you're swimming? It's not the oil going out of them. It's caused by your blood vessels below the skin that constrict. It seems to be evolutionary, and it's easier for us to pick up wet objects when that does happen. Interesting. I'm Dan Blackman. Thanks for listening. Check me out tomorrow night, 7 o'clock, right here. Be safe. 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

Hey, it's Madison on Easy 1350 WCHI. 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

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And just 90 seconds with Murphy, Sam, and Jody. 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

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And just 90 seconds with Murphy, Sam, and Jody. And you're up to date. 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
0: What's going on, Shelley?
2: I know I'm a touch late, but
1: it's okay.
2: I wanted to talk to you about my first summer job.
1: Oh, yeah.
2: And how affected me.
1: Mm-hmm.
2: Many years ago, I worked at a place called Stagecoach Stop in the Irish Hills of Michigan.
1: Yeah.
2: I was 15, and I gave tours through Dwight D. Eisenhower's presidential touring railroad car.
1: Wow.
2: I mean, it was the coolest thing. Yeah. It was solid mahogany. It had all those, you know, the pins that they used to give out, you know.
1: Mm-hmm.
2: I like Ike and all of that.
3: Yeah.
2: It was a solid wax figurine of him that the first few times scared the bejeebers out of me.
1: But
2: it was just a really cool little thing. It was a little cowboy town, and you went in, and they had, you know, you could have a wanted poster made. And
1: I like that.
2: It was so cool, and I didn't realize then, because then, of course, I hated it, but now it was so much history and so cool.
1: Right.
2: They would go meet the people, and you knew what was going on, and it was so cool, and it was just
1: Right.
3: Yeah, they were called whistle stop tours.

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1: Coming up, when you go through a stressful situation, which we all do in life, how do you naturally sort of soothe yourself and come down from that anxiety on the way?

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0: Okay, I feel badly. Now, earlier this morning, came up with a new segment called I Weep for Society. I weep for the future of society with this kid holding up two younger kids at gunpoint at a lemonade stand.
1: It's crazy.
0: They're going out there. There was a lemonade stand around the corner from us the other day, and it had a line.
1: Aww.
0: There were cars parked down the street. I don't know what kind of advertising they were doing, but they need to work for iHeartRadio.
1: Oh, I love this.
0: Man, it was very successful and no gunplay.
1: David's going to be at the lemonade stand over on Honoré from 2 to 4 if anybody wants to go.
0: If we ever need a few extra bucks, a side hustle would be maybe a hard lemonade stand.
1: There you go. Adult lemonade.
0: Mm.
1: Now you've got the people coming in enforcing the licenses and stuff. Do you have a license for that?
0: What could possibly go wrong?
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1: 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The Michael Jackson biopic has reached $1 billion.
0: Wow. We knew that was going to happen.

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1: So you might just be going to some weddings this summer, and a lot of people are doing budget conscious, okay? Smaller guest lists, DIY elements like creating their own centerpieces, baking their own sweet treats for wedding favors, and even doing the signage and lighting themselves. Some are even taking it a step further and doing dessert-only reception.

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1: 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And, you know, what do you get for Dad on Father's Day?

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Okay, so it's all the rage right now with these young girls on TikTok and Instagram. They're like, eat and drink your skincare. 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

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It's Christina and just 90 Second with Murphy, Sam, and Jody. And you're up to date. 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
1: Do you have a hidden talent? 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
1: Could this be Ed Sheeran's last tour for a while? Ed says he's considering taking a break from music to focus on his family. He launched the North American leg on Saturday and just been kind of going nonstop. So, I mean, at 35, you want to do the dad thing, right?

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1: So what are the no-go Father's Day gifts that a lot of dads are asking us to avoid? Hawaiian shirts, anything dated like that. A mug that says World's Best Dad. Car seat covers, nose hair trimmers, novelty socks, underwear ties with wacky designs. 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Okay, all right, we got the message loud and clear.
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A little after 3, Chris Davis, great to connect with you this time every day. Jennifer Lopez now, going to get on some cars, got some great music this hour, and shortly going commercial free for a long time, just continuous.

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A little after 5, great to have you with us. Maybe you're wrapping up your work day. We like to do that with a 5 o'clock feel good. That, some Chicago and more on the way.

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I'm Chris Davis. Murphy, Sam, and Jody, they start your day with the latest entertainment news without all the dirt. Jody's Hollywood Outsider, 620, 720, and 820 tomorrow morning on AM 1350. 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

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You enjoy TikTok? Got something for you to check out tonight. 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

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WCHI. Happy Thursday night. Dan Blackman here, starting you out with a Dolly Parton song that just went to the stratosphere when Whitney Houston did it. I Will Always Love You.

0: WCHI Easy 1350. Daniel Powder, Dan Blackman. A lot of people call this Friday Eve. You can celebrate today. It's International Sushi Day. Get creative. Try it. You'll like it. I tried it. It was not bad. On the way, more favorites.
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